It's been a while since I've been in a crowd like this. Stay off the wall, don't think, just talk. Pray no one says a name on this.

Ice Cube's Big 3 is back. The most competitive basketball league on earth is on CBS this Saturday. Big 3 All-Star Dwight Howard and the LA Riot take on Greg Monroe and the Dallas Power. Then in another clash of undefeated teams, Earl Clark and Coach Steven Jackson lead the DMV Trilogy against Montrezl Harrell, Coach Dr. J, and the Chicago Triplets. 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Presented by iHeart. Yay, yay, yay.

Similarly inclined, we walk the same line. Just the five things in full swing.

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0: 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Tell me why you cried and why you lied to me. And you don't need to go, me, he. 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Oh, what about this stop bit or something?
1: Do you want to practice that stop bit?
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4: I enjoy the music. 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

What can we say? 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I love my job. Thank you. Thank you again, Parrotheads, not only for tonight, but 30 years of doing this. I just feel very lucky to be doing it. I love my job. Thank you. Thank you again, Parrotheads, not only for tonight, but 30 years of doing this. I just feel very lucky to be doing it. 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Thank you again, everybody. 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
2: 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Today on, we present you Caitlin May. We met her 2 years ago where she was a person nobody knows here in Nashville, and now she is close to the jump to a superstar. So Caitlin, tell us about this journey.
3: Well, first of all, thank you so much, and it is so good to see you again. And honestly, this journey has been incredible. It's always been a dream of mine to move to Nashville and get to play my songs here in the city and beyond. And moving the 4,000 miles away from Wales to Nashville meant that I could go even further afield here in the States, and I've been lucky enough to hit the road on tour, go to so many new places, and when I'm not on tour, I'm here in Nashville recording new music, and I actually have an upcoming project that I'm listening to the mixes for right now, and I'm super excited for them to be everybody else's in the world, all the dreamers.
2: So, well, let's see. As we know her before, we not ask her dirty questions, but we will ask her questions we don't know if she answered. So, the question is, can you tell us a little bit more about this new project?
3: Yes, yes. So, the first single, the lead single on this EP, which will be the EP that has had the most songs on it that I've ever released. So, it's called If Barstools Could Talk. The single is out now to listen to, but there are a remaining, I think, 5 songs to be released. And some of them I have teased acoustically, but these are, you know, the full production versions of the songs that I recorded in the studio. And those have not been heard by anybody yet, but a lot of my dreamers will probably know that I lost my grandfather unexpectedly last summer, and it feels surreal to say that it was last summer because it still feels like it was just yesterday. And for quite some time after that, I could only bring myself to write songs about him, and so those songs will be on this project. And they just mean a lot to me. And I think it's a way of keeping his memory alive. He has an incredible legacy. He was such a good man. And I actually was lucky enough to debut one of those songs acoustically on WSM radio. So I debuted Average Joe live, and also got to debut the single If Barstools Could Talk. And it really felt like a full circle moment, because I was always 4,000 miles away from the Opry and all things WSM and country music, and I think my granddad had a hand in that.
2: Here's a funny story. She just got her papers by the time she came to the US, and then the big surprise came. First full band concert.
3: Yes. My first full band concert, funnily enough, was actually in Illinois. So I had traveled between Indiana and Illinois to do some press in Indiana, then went into Illinois to play the first full band show since I had moved to the States and got my visa. And it was just a show I'll never forget. I met some incredible people, and I was lucky enough to have dreamers there in those areas that came out to see me, and also were the reason that I got to play the show in the first place. So it was truly special.
2: So folks, we cannot wait to get her to see, or to see her at the CMA Awards, ACMA Awards, Grammy. Did I forget something?
3: I think that's probably everything that I can think of, but I mean, it would be a dream to take home one of those awards and get to stand on those stages.
2: So folks, cross fingers, hopefully next time we can say CountryMusicNewsInternational.com present you superstar Caitlin May. 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

And in at number 35, but you can guess the next one, it's Frankie Goes to Hollywood with Relax. Hey, I've just taken a look at this cover. I've just looked at the cover. I think it's obscene. This record is absolutely obscene. I'm not going to play this, you know. No, I'm sure I'm not going to play this. Thank you and goodbye.

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This is how you should pray. Our Father in heaven, thy name be hallowed. Thy kingdom come, thy will be done, on earth as it is.